I remember the day I first heard electronic music. 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I don't care if it's hardcore. 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

surviving devastation. An explosion.

date. Sunday, November 13th, 1955, 7:01 a.m. Last night's time travel experiment was apparently a complete success. Lightning struck the clock tower precisely 10 p.m., sending the necessary 1.21 gigawatts to the time vehicle, which vanished in a brilliant flash of light, leaving a pair of fireplaces behind. I therefore assume that Marty and the time vehicle are transported forward in time into the year

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1: This time, it's war.
2: Brother shot a luck haul, staring me down. 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You and your peeps better regroup. You're playing this e-fool.

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no thanks. Killing scouts, killing, killing scouts, scouts, killing, killing scouts, scouts, killing, killing scouts, scouts, killing scouts, scouts, killing, killing scouts, scouts, killing, killing scouts, scouts, killing, killing scouts, scouts, killing scouts, killing, killing scouts, scouts, killing, killing scouts, scouts, killing, killing scouts, scouts, killing scouts, scouts, killing, killing scouts, scouts, killing, killing scouts, scouts, killing, killing scouts, scouts, killing scouts.

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0: und sie haben eine Party, die sie nie vergessen werden. 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
2: 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And I don't give a fuck how much white people, the media, niggas, black people, player haters, police, whoever, try to darken my shine, I'ma always shine through.

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And there will be no support. And anybody that try to help them, I will destroy. Whether it's whoever it is, I will destroy. And that's what I'm doing. Everybody that try to side with them or do a record with them or try to unify with them, I'm going to destroy. I know they can't touch me. 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

I'm taking it, I'm taking it, I'm taking it, I'm taking it, I'm taking it, I'm taking it, I'm taking it, I'm taking it, I'm taking it, I'm taking it, I'm taking it, I'm taking it, I'm taking it, I'm 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taking it, I'm taking it,

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0: is he talking about? The fucking Nidorilla, you know, they're coming over here. 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They're everywhere. Look. Look. Look over there. Look. Look, he's there.
1: First, this case has already been delayed several times. I'll have to hear good cause, counsel. What's the problem?

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1: 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C'est la vie? 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

0: Skyco can help boat you cover what's on board, too.
1: Oh, I know. Boy, oh boy. Or barely awake. Paddle to the metal. Oh, man. I should do this for a living.
0: It feels good to be boat you. It feels good to Geico.

0: is coming to an end. And the question is, will we end with it?
1: What do you propose?
0: I propose that we end the world. But on our terms, an orchestrated apocalypse.
2: In 37 minutes, the last of the human settlements will fall. There will be no survivors.

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Be loyal to Masters of Hardcore. Yes.

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How do you fight an enemy that doesn't fear death?

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1: Huh? We're back in the house.
0: You know me?
1: Shut up.
0: You know me?
1: Huh?
0: Hey! Stay back!

0: drugs.
1: I know kids that are 15, 16 years old. They can multiply $100 into $5,000 in less than 4 hours doing drugs, selling drugs, and they're very proud.
2: I sell hard.

0: One thing is sure, I'm certain of time. I become the next generation to feed the children with coke, LSD, ecstasy.
1: Where'd you get the money for this?
2: Drugs. I sell hardcore drugs.

0: 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You're incapable of running this shit.
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1: Yeah. 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
0: Yo. 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A Robotech battle mech.

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0: We want information. 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
1: Who are you?
0: The new number two.
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0: You are number six.
1: 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I am a free man.

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0: 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Now, do you feel good? I said, do you feel good?
1: Fuck this.

0: We want information. Information. Information.
1: Who are you?
0: The new number two.
1: Who is number one?
0: You are number six.
1: I am not a number.

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1: Yes, it goes faster than the speed of light.

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1: The report is only a fragment, but it's the best lead we've had.
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0: 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Now do you feel good?
1: Fuck this.

0: We want information. Information. 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
1: Who are you?
0: The new number two.
1: Who is number one?
0: You are number six.
1: I am not a number. I am a free man.

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0: good. 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I said, do you feel good?
1: Fuck this.

0: We want information. Information. Information.
1: Who are you?
0: The new number two.
1: Who is number one?
0: You are number six.
1: I am not a number. I am a free man.

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1: Yes, it goes faster than the speed of light.
2: If you ain't got it, I'ma make an encore.

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1: The report is only a fragment, but it's the best lead we've had.
0: The visuals indicate life readings.
2: You found something?
0: Yes, my lord.
2: That's it. The rebels are there.

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Sunday, November 13th, 1955, 7:01 a.m. Last night's time travel experiment was apparently a complete success. Lightning struck the clock tower precisely 10:00 p.m., sending the necessary 1.21 gigawatts of a time vehicle which vanished in a brilliant flash of light, leaving a pair of fireplaces behind. I therefore assume that Marty and the time vehicle are transported forward in time into the year 1955.

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you slipping, or you'll end up dead. 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